Well, well, well. You're listening to WFMU East Orange, WMFU Mount Hope, in New York City and Rockland County at 91.9 FM and online at WFMU.org. My name is Daniel. And yes, I'm here every Monday evening from 9 to midnight, here on a very warm day, although I hear it's getting warmer still. And I'm really happy to be here and to have you listening to Radio Wunderschnaps. Closing out that set, some music from Ambient Intimacy Volume 1, a compilation on EE Tapes from 1998, and a track from Yasnaya, a.k.a. Lean Smets, doing a track called Amida Nyorai. Preceding that, some music from Brian Case and a track called DCIN from Tense Nature. I think it's his debut solo record after being in the Ponies and 90 Day Men. Tense Nature out on Hands in the Dark. Preceding that, the duo of David Roeder and Cooper Bowman working under the CD3 moniker, The Duchess, from Rules for Living on a Gear Ape from last year. And before that, some music from Werner Durand and Uli Hohmann. Lots of very tasty, soundy business going on over there. And it was a track called Title from the album Lagoon on Carl Records. And the duo is called Phlox. Where we go before that? Oh, yeah. I see it. It's right here on the old Accu playlist. You heard some music from Ignatz, a.k.a. Bram Devens. Usually playing guitar, but here on the piano. Straight out of Belgium. The new album's called I Don't Know, and that was Time Well Spent. Natalie Baridze, originally out of Georgia, but I believe she calls Berlin home. Maritime Encounters from her latest Automata on the Mirror World Music. Lots of beautiful seafaring horns there. From Vienna, Buenaventura, a.k.a. Bernhard Hammer, member of Monochord and Electro Guzzi, and a track called Guitarra on the Yellow album on Palazzo Recordings. Before that, there are plenty of reasons to play Felt and Primitive Painters and Ignite the Seven Canons, but I played it because today would have been Martin Duffy's 59th birthday. He joined the band for this album in 1985. It would have been his 59th. Passed away a couple of years ago, I believe after a fall. And when the band felt sort of folded, or I think, right, they put out their last record sometime in the late 80s, 89, I think. He joined Primal Scream, and he did a whole bunch of other stuff. But anyway, so sending that out in Martin Duffy's memory. I was kind of reading about this album and the fact that there's been another reissue. I played it from a 2003 reissue, but there's a more recent reissue where some of Robin Guthrie's production was sort of scraped off. I think Felt supposedly weren't happy with the sound, and I would love to hear that. So see what John A. Rivers did with the new mix. Bonnie Prince Billy has a new one. I've been meaning to play this for for months. And the album's called We Are Together Again, Bride of the Lion, and a posthumous release from Yana Pavlova and Pavel Milyakov. You might know him as But Techno, and a track called Nihil on the album Thrill. And Yana sadly passed away last February at the age of 35. February 2025, that is. And David Kilgour and Sam Hunt gave us I Throw You Flowers, a beautiful song, and Bronski Beat before that from
a 40th anniversary of the I Feel Love single, and a track that never got released called First Church, Feel More Love, sending that one out to DJ Salt Shaker, who tied the knot and is now married to fine fellow Greg, sending that out. Maybe both those songs, I Throw You Flowers and Feel More Love. All right, so I think we're all caught up, right? Did anybody graduate? Congratulations, graduates. Probably not yet, right? I mean, I think some colleges have already had those. Extremely exciting convocations. Anyway, here's another person who's celebrating a birthday today, and I'm very excited to wish him a happy birthday because I love his music, both in, he's been in a lot of bands, but in Wire and Dome and in Duet Ammo and a whole bunch of other stuff. But, you know, it's his birthday, turning 80 today, Bruce Gilbert, so I'll just go ahead and play something from a solo release, which I haven't played yet on this show. This is WFMU. Thank you very much for tuning in to the Freeform Shenanigans, and I hope you don't go anywhere. Keep it locked.

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She knows how to act. She does what he wants when he wants. And he wants her to take command, to bring in her machine so he can buy it back from the corporation and do total love as they did before she put her toilet up for sale.

me total love. 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Who do you think you are? Holding out like you

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Closing out that second set, some music from a double CD or triple LP from Devo. The album's called Art Devo. 1973 to 1977. That's something from the mid-70s. Total Love. Early and a rare recording. Some unheard. From the band's personal archive. And I'm sending that out to wish Mark Mothersbaugh a happy birthday. A lot of people born on May 18th. Happy 76th, Mark. Then, ahead of that, we heard a Wunderstop's collaboration between Daniel Menchie and Kazuyuki Kishino, KK Null, Raijin, Part 2, with KK Null doing all the electronics and the percussion and that trumpet at the beginning, and Daniel doing the percussion, performing the concussion. Zero Comma gave us something from, originally from 1984, an album called The Secret Eye of Layla, but I played something from the 30th anniversary reissue, track called Hassan e Saba. It says all the instruments on the album are exclusively made from human bones and skulls by the hand of Zero Comma. They never have been used since. Well, that's good, but I kind of want to know whose bones, whose skulls? Cosmic Ear, featuring Mats Gustafsson and Goran Kafjes. That was a Goran Kafjes composition called Father and Son from the album Traces on the WeJazz label. Great stuff before that from Teague, track called Triangle, from the Strange Paradise album, featuring Matt Evans, part of the trio, and was pointed towards that record by our very own Jason Siegel, who just celebrated a birthday as well. So happy post-birthday, Jason. Nuri gave us Hum, all the way from Tunisia. And at the top, celebrating 80 years young, Bruce Gilbert, You Might Be Called, from Music for Fruit. All right, I got so much stuff to do. I'm just going to jump right back into the music, believe it or not. And Where was I going? Oh yeah, we're gonna slow it down a little bit, go back into the 70s, but for a slightly different flavor than Devo. Keep it locked. 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

0: Well, well, well. Now, that's how you make a single. From 1981, Toya's, I think, highest-selling single. What a great track. It always kind of makes me think of, what if Peter Hamill had recorded it? So yeah, that's from the Safari Singles Collection, Volume 1. And last birthday of the evening, we got like 5 more minutes of Toya's birthday. She turned 68 today. Michael Morley before that, Gate, and the excerpt of Hijack. Fantastic record called Saturday Night Fever from 2016. Michael Morley of the Dead Sea. Just mind-meldingly good. Simon Pike, a.k.a. Freeform, gave us Brain Rot from his latest Scatterbrain EP. So Percussion, celebrating 25 years of its existence last year with a 8-CD box set called 25 times 25. Unreleased pieces on this thing. And that one was written by Angelica Negron. Inward Pieces, there's 4 parts to it. And you heard the last one called Go Back. And Angelica out of Puerto Rico. And real tasty stuff from Christoph Migon, Swiss-born, I think lives in Toronto these days. And it's all about doubling, doubling of the vowel O on the Squint Press release. So yeah, just called O-O. Carlos Giuffani before that, title track from the Pendulum release featuring Greg Kelly. And then a compilation called String It Together, all sorts of stringy stuff. And that was a Berlin-based Mexican violinist, Yabrana Cervantes, and a track called Where Are We Going? This compilation is a charity compilation, all the proceeds going to Hope and Haven Refugees, to Hope and Haven Refugees and Medical Aid for Palestinians. Preceding that, some music from Romanian composer Corneliu Cezar and a track called Rota, which I think means rotation. The album is called The Endless Day, and it was out in 2000 on a limited edition CD, but just got reissued on vinyl. Pieces from 67 to 75. This one is from 1975, though. I think, I don't know. Parts of it sound a little older to me, but that was the set. Ladies and gentlemen, you're listening to WFMU East Orange, WMFU Mount Hope in New York City and Rockland County at 91.9 FM and online at WFMU.org. Just want to let you know, I miss this every time, but this time, So tomorrow, May 19th, on Spinach Blasters of Primo Coil, he's got 2 guests, Exec from Australia and Slug from Cleveland, Ohio. And then later the same night on Dan Boda's show on Vocal Fry, Charmaine Lee is going to be hanging out and doing some voice and electronics business. And Mona celebrating World Goth Day on Friday, May 22nd. And there are a bunch of other things happening on the station, so you can check out upcoming special programs at WFMU.org. My name is Daniel, and I'm here Monday evenings, 9 to midnight. And I'll be back next week. Next week, guess what? It's Memorial Day. And I'll be here playing some Wunderschnapps sounds. And I hope you join me. So yeah, I hope you're sitting there picking out your prom dress. Yes, I'm talking about all of yous. And I think that's about it for me. And I will be back next week. In the meantime, DJ Time Traveler, are you ready in CD number 2?
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0: Cruiser you rode yesterday, you get one drink for that, too. 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You hear me, Skinny?
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0: 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We're going to chase these fellas clear down to Texas, so don't spend too much of your own money, right? 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

0: Who's the fella who owns this shithole? You fat man. Speak up.
1: I own this establishment. Bought it from Greeley for a

called a hit and run, raver in anger, or just a knife sharpened, chip and toe, or just a shooter.